dress. Yes, yes, it was me. I plead guilty, and at the count of three, I pull back the duvet.

mouth tights with my teeth. 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It's black and I'm lonely. Oh, if I could only get some sleep. Creaky noises make my skin creep. I need to get some sleep.

blossom of the gentle night is when I search for the light. Pick up my pen and start to write. I struggle and fight dark forces and the clear moonlight without fear. Insomnia. I can't get no sleep.

voice is calling from space newspapers. Somebody's coming to eat us some bread here. Don't be afraid, don't be afraid, television saying. Don't look at it, don't mention it, the world is praying. Somebody's coming from strange world, deep voice coming from the earth, strong voice coming from the space.

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Don't be afraid, television scene, that word is free.

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Somebody's coming from a strange world, strong voice coming from the space.

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Somebody's coming from the strange world, a strong voice coming from the space.

0: 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I thrill, y'all, so I suggest you chill.
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But there are several other very important differences between human beings and animals that you should know about.

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What is love? Answer? The same as hate if you're not careful. And it's even more dangerous when money is involved. When am I supposed to think when a woman only says I love you in an expensive restaurant? Or when they're getting a present? But not at home behind closed doors or in front of your friends. Personally, they would get fired with no paycheck. Get the picture? Better luck next time, baby.

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1: Constelación.

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1: Word,
0: bust it.
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1: 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You can go with your